is off. I lost it in the hall. Went in the hall, but there was no fucking horse. I tried on the beach, a solitary beach.

How about that? 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Come on. Get this going. Right now, I want to do for you featuring Tommy McCook, Latin Goes Ska. Scatterlight. Roland Alfonso, Johnny Moore.

the good times. One day, silver sunshine. 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And just a little bit of rain. Forget the bad times.

I got a call the other day. It was my sister Carolyn saying, Aretha, come by when you can. I've got something that I want to say. And when I got there, she said, you know, rather than go through a long, drawn-out thing, I think the melody on the box will help me explain.

happy. I have been designed to make money. But I want to make love.

I made a mistake. I want to apologize to the immigrants in America. I'm in the United States. I know America is the whole continent. I want to say that this country is nothing without the immigrants. This country is nothing without Mexicans, Dominicans, Puerto Ricans, Colombians, Venezuelans, Cubans, Hondurans.

0: One more time.
1: Bring that beat back,
0: bring
1: man.
0: Bring that beat back. Bring the beat back.
1: Y'all want to hear that beat, right? Bring that beat back.
0: Bring that
1: One,
0: shit back.
1: One, two,

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1: Ladies and gentlemen, we interrupt our program of dance music to bring you a special bulletin from the Intercontinental Radio News. Several explosions of incandescent gas occurring at regular intervals on the planet Mars confirms Farrell's observation and describes the phenomenon as, quote, like a jet of blue flame shot from a gun, unquote.
2: Flash in the sky was visible within a radius of several hundred miles. Ladies and gentlemen, I have just been informed that we have finally established communication with an eyewitness of the tragedy.
3: Ladies and gentlemen, this is terrific. Never seen anything like it.
2: The strange creatures, after unleashing their deadly assault, crawled back in their pit and made no attempt to prevent the efforts of the firemen to recover the bodies and extinguish the fire. The office of the director of the National Red Cross reports 10 units of Red Cross emergency workers have been assigned to the headquarters of the state militia. At least 40 people, including 6 state troopers, lie dead.
4: Ladies and gentlemen, I have a grave announcement to make.
5: And consecrated to the preservation of human supremacy on this earth.
6: Monstrous creatures in the world now seems to...
3: Good evening, ladies and gentlemen. This is...
2: In the meantime, are offering a program of dance music.
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My girls in the front and the boys in the boys in the back. I just wanna freak it nasty. My girls in the front and the boys in the backseat. I just wanna freak it nasty. My girls in the front and the boys in the back.

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Let's begin that beat up and put the taxi out. Let's begin that beat up and put the taxi out. Let's begin that beat up and put the taxi out. Let's begin that beat up and put the taxi out. Let's begin that beat up and put the taxi out. Let's begin that beat up and put the taxi out. Let's begin that beat up and put the taxi out. Let's begin that beat up and put the taxi out. Let's begin that beat up and put the taxi out. Let's begin that beat up and put the taxi out. Let's begin that beat up and put the taxi out. Let's begin that beat up and put the taxi out. Let's begin that beat up and put the taxi out. Let's begin that beat up and put the taxi out. Let's begin that beat up and put the taxi out. Let's begin that beat up and put the taxi out. Let's begin that beat up and put the taxi out. Let's begin that beat up and put the taxi out. Let's begin that beat up and put the taxi out. Let's begin that beat up and put the taxi out. Let's begin that beat up and put the taxi out. Let's beg